0: law enforcement due to prior engagement.
1: 451.
2: I'm Bluff Head Road in Dresden. The caller's Emily Lutz. She's initially a few 911 hang-ups. I mean, got her on the line. A 42-year-old female that had fallen with stomach and nose pain. During the call, she stated that she has past trauma with an ambulance, became agitated, and hung up on him. Stand back, call. She's in effect.
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0: 4221, 4208. Zero 0821, if you could head for 14 Madeline Drive for a prowler. A female walked into the caller's house yelling that she works for the police. It's a black female wearing a white top. We're currently seeking further.
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3: 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Preparing for that call, Case Vault 78. I'll be heading over to the Highland Department. One interior.
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5: 20 home.
4: Female fallen. The caller is agitated, saying there's issues with prior responses, waiting law enforcement.

three shirts to fetch. One name and date of birth, when you're ready. First name is Zachary. Zebra, Adam, Charles, King, Adam, Robert, Young, Middle Michael, A's, and Adam. Date of birth 0714-1987. You can write in New York and North Carolina, please. Thank you.

0: data.
1: First name, Rosemary, common spelling. Middle initials, James and John. Last name, Peters, common spelling. 11-14 of 99.
2: 18-2 and 18-1, you can enter the evolution.
3: 12. Dispatch, this is Charlton, 18-1.
2: Is that for
3: Charlton 18-1 in route to the highway department.
4: Control 736.
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6: 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He was on Glenwood and Madeline.
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5: 7-1-3-6-7. Welcome to the meal, 7-1 in service 2015.
10: Train is showing a valid driver's license, also showing a file 5 hit out of Waterford PD for criminal possession.
7: Copy. You see if they're going
10: to want them. Do you have any charges?
7: Negative.
10: And if you could just confirm the last for the social as well.
7: Stand by. Lieutenant.
5: 341, whatever.
10: 10-4.
5: 02G41.
8: This guy's
5: the sheriff on back here today.
8: Second reason. You're able to get through to him.
2: Dispatch 18-4, could you repeat?
10: 53-1553.
5: Copy, thanks. We'll be secure.
10: Noise for
5: further.
10: 21, she's almost to the top 26. Of that hill by Washington.
3: Double.
8: 18-2. 24 is on. Just checking your interior status.
3: 18-2, we have 3 interior, 2 exterior.
11: Either unit's going to be for a female out of Glens Falls. Officer Volano has charges for.
5: 372.
11: 2017.
3: Action, we have 2 interior, 2 exterior.
9: Headquarters for either remaining unit. Pickup truck. patrol the area of the Queensbury transfer station on Ridge Road 1396 Ridge Road. It originated as a DoorDash panic alarm for a Mary Ann Flint. She reported she was struck a guardrail after being ran off the road by a passing motorist. Unknown vehicle description or direction of travel. She'll be standing by in a blue Mitsubishi Outlander.
0: Bye.
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9: 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Are you going to handle?
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9: 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Can you come clear, Cambridge?
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3: One copy. We will enter from the Delta side, go around the building, check some hose lines.
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6: Jody's non-driver ID only revoked this city with an OP on file.
2: For the highway department.
5: 9. Have the first responders on the scene. They're stating that caller took her daughter and left in a vehicle and drove towards the dead end, at least north from the residence.
12: Copy.
5: Have the first responders on the scene. They're stating that caller took her daughter and left in a vehicle and drove towards the dead end.

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0: All around the lake, units will be clear of 67 back in service.
1: 2021.
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3: Standby, still in effect for the call.
2: Affirmative. If you want, you can contact communications. I'll give you further.
3: Rizzy.
4: That's affirmative. I'll advise when we leave here.
5: 2022.
6: Gonna be 18212.
7: All right.
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6: Fire control car 37. We're going to be clear for now. Their entire have now returned to the resident.
8: 72. 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
6: 2020.
5: We're going to name a date of birth first.
8: 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First name, Michael, Adam, Robert, Ida, Lincoln, Young, Nora, no initial, J, John. Date of birth, 09-16-1947, white female. Client ID is going to be 481-748-410.
5: Roger.
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1: I can copy all the info. What was 19 heading to?
0: 0 to 5365 Bluff Head Road with EMS and first responders for a 2-year-old female that's fallen with injuries. During the call, the mother got agitated, say she had past trauma with the ambulance. And the fire department got there, say the caller had taken off. She's now back at the residence of the child.
1: Received. I'll start that way for now.
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0: clearance service 203.
1: Okay.

heading towards 196 and Burgoyne. Originally it was 196 eastbound past the county of 42. During the call, the vehicles that turned around went back westbound towards Burgoyne. A truck and two motorcycles passing on double solid lines almost had a head-on collision. Truck is described as a small blue, possibly a Chevy, but 01.

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1: For a 75-year-old male, had an injury.
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4: Get 2-4-2-12. 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

0: 6, everything all set. 4-6. Can you start back over to 5 Croton Street, Whitehall? Caller called back, reporting Michael's in his, actually her daughter's car, attempting to leave with it.
1: Have 2 pending calls for the town of Queensbury, an unwanted subject, the Quaker Ridge Walmart, and a property dispute complaint at the Northway Inn parking lot.
2: 537 headquarters, we'll take the Quaker Ridge Walmart complaint.
1: She 537. 572, you copy for the Northway Inn.
3: Go ahead with the specifics.
1: The parking lot in a black Kia Forte. Caller 8, Lance Monroe, reporting a Daphne subject from the La Quinta, is refusing to return his daughter's property after holding it for safekeeping while she was moving.
3: Great to see that, Monroe.
1: 572 at 2039.
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3: 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I'm not far out. I'll swing in and check on him, and then if you want to start another unit, sure, it's 4-6 for right now.
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3: I'm going to get an officer. One female custody.
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0: Caller, this time is going to be Stephanie Horde. She's reporting she attempted to get the keys away from Michael. He's throwing items out of the vehicle, and then he threw the keys over the fence. It's going to be a black Subaru WRX.
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2: That's affirmative. I'm going to have at least 5 lines of comments. If there's anything additional, nothing else is showing.
3: So far, thank you.
4: Orders on 537. Where was the subject last seen at the Walmart? Was he inside or outside? Last known was inside of the Walmart. Precinct will be up there. 537 on scene at 2042. Should be a male subject, white t-shirt, blue sweatshirt around his neck, blue shorts. Received. I believe that's going to be the subject from our field interview about an hour ago. Received. 2042.
5: Care for now. 2042.
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0: Edición. The check the area surrounding the temple, along with the cemetery. Doesn't appear to be anything showing at this time. I'll be 10-8.
1: Status.
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3: 2048.
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2: Last name Henry Union Frank Frank. First name
0: County 911 Unit Bill, kind of golden for property damage crash in front of the Taco Bell, 3012 Route 50.
2: Henry, date of birth, 2-6-1995.
4: 2-6-3 Route 50, Taco Springs.
3: D. David. -4, orders for protection, no files.
0: It's golden property damage crash in front of the Taco Bell, 3012 Route 50. Two cars, an SUV and another vehicle, caller's not involved.
4: 6-3.
0: 2051.
2: Yeah, it's the north wind.
3: 2051.
5: He's in the village now.
0: County.
6: Receive 19.
7: Thank God. Was there any injuries?
6: I copy, Sarge. I'm about 060.
8: Gene holding a paper bag. He's been standing in the area.
5: 3-4-6.
6: Individual contained. I'm secure right now. Just
9: 04 copies. I believe that's going to be a Harold Thomas. If you can just file check it, please.
5: 2294 is in the village. The other two county units are northbound. 331 also copies. Do you need EMS?
6: Start EMS.
1: I spoke with that JV that called in that issue regarding the
5: 31 copy.
0: 2052.

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1: 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I'll be 10-8.
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3: 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Evaluation of a middle-aged

0: West Camp Ambulance, Whitehall First Responders, 32 Gillis response with the Sheriff's Office, 5 Kirtland Street in Whitehall across Smith Street and Broadway, for a middle-aged male evaluation from a taser deployment. This time acknowledging 2255 responding, Skeens Row, a full crystal needed 2055.
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2: Patrol the area of 1 Dalton Avenue. Took a call from Gary Waddington on 4th Avenue. States that there's fireworks being shot off at Dalton Avenue that are extremely loud. Request an area check only.

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0: 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Oh, okay.
2: 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Her mother requested her to turn the AC off, and Shawnee didn't want to, so now they're arguing.
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0: 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Hey, can you show me off of Northumberland for a meal?
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0: for Horicon Fire, Northmore Emergency. Respond 148 Cannery Road. It'll be across the street from the Brant Lake YMCA. Yeah, one car, unknown PI, motor vehicle accident. Fire Control 2100.
1: Camera 11, Bolt. 562 Orange Drive, Lake Ave.
2: QP 58, exit 25, northbound.
3: QG 68, exit 25, southbound.
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5: Receive either state police unit, it's going to be front of the YMCA of Brant Lake, 148 Tannery Road. It's going to be a vehicle in the ditch, I believe it's a Ford F-150. Was originally an unknown PI. It sounds like it's not, we're still trying to gather further.
4: Hang up, 98 Lafayette Street, it's a 911 only phone, no contact there. 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
3: in route.
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6: 7-9, I'll start as well.
4: 2101.
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4: Six eight.
8: 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Suspect that the operator may be under the influence. Female subject also not injured.
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0: 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Where your daughter was out on a walk, found a severely injured kitten in the middle of the road and brought it home. She's looking for assistance.
2: I'll be clear with the case, back around the zone.
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1: Four and 5 6 9,
0: yes. Clifton Country Road. Callers reporting a large group of JVs, approximately 15 subjects on e-bikes and scooters, harassing people outside of the mall.
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1: Racing 33, Patrol 492, Anthony Road, Greenway, speak to the Caden LaRock. In regards to missing AirPods, lost them a couple months ago, never reported them. Now looking to report them as stolen as they are currently
0: 13 at its GPS tracking and holding. Through the, just north of the
4: Green. 31.
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0: Two G 34, two G 38, copy.
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0: The unit, copy. 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
3: That's a negative. I was asking if there were by the movie theater.
0: Affirm. Last seen in front of the movie theater.
3: Copy. We got enough control around
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2: You can patrol the intersection of Haviland Road at Bay Road, a two-car property damage accident, a Honda Passport, and a Nissan Versa.
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2: 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You can patrol the intersection of Haviland Road.

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0: Yeah, they did. Tonight would have won.
1: 4 26 dash 01 55 84.
0: County. I was advised there was only two kids yelling and they both left on e-bikes heading towards 146. 2123.
2: Sanford and Bay, New York, Mary Adam Paul, 3228.

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0: That vehicle's been removed from the road, request.
1: 2126.
2: Sam Boy, Ocean Lincoln, Edward Robert, first name Shannon, Sam Henry, Adam Nora Nora, Ocean Nora, Menlo Shoal, M. Mary, date of birth 09-15-1985, white female.

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4: 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Fire control 212.

0: 3826.
1: How's that mail in my car in Richard Fort Edwards, starting mileage 55177?
2: Turn over the ACL.
0: Controls, Pound of Kingsbury near Swamp Road for a traffic complaint.
3: Nine four for network. The units are clearing Whitehall. No one else is available.
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5: 311.
4: 312. I'm out of your half from there.
0: 34 Alpha. There's 321 or 334. You can patrol 1091 796. Meet Dave Bradley. Give me regards to property in front of 9 New Swamp Road. They'll show you down there from the 096 address. They have a subject who keeps doing donuts, causing damage to their property as well as the neighbors. They did give a plate, Mary Edward John, 1844. They're saying the operator is a lifted four-door black pickup. Should be operated by a Jacob Pinter.
1: We're going to be clear back in.
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5: They're Clifton Park checking now. One open line 54 crossing Boulevard, flat near poles.
0: Fun Falls units arriving 2130.
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8: Patrol 8296, State Route 9, across of Sunrise Drive North and Autumn Moon Lane. Seeing that a Kathy Billfield reporting fireworks being set off. The passenger unit is from the Word of Life and is requesting to be interviewed.
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0: I missed that pole. I was on Tannery Road. 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
2: 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It is registered to Jacob Pinter, showing a state route 96 address. He is showing a expired D. David, expired 5-17-2026.
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0: Isaac 2. Call back from the caller. The fireworks appear to have ceased. She will follow up with the camp tomorrow and is not requesting any further assistance.
1: Received. I'll be
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1: Unit 3 to Unit 2.
0: EMS.
1: Unit 2.
0: We're arriving, I'll be met. See, 2140.
1: Getting very minimal readings here. Your plant is shut down. They're going to disconnect it right now. We'll recheck and then we'll be out as long as everything's good.
2: Thanks.
1: 3C, is there any need for ventilation? I can't copy you, I'll try again.
0: Copy, I'm going to try to stay on the 2G, 3A County, I got nothing, Sean. Control units clear.
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0: 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She picks
2: Congress
0: up her daughter.
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1: Copy. I just spoke with her. I will be en route back there. See if we can sort this out.
2: Main Street, Bolton.
3: Room number 34 off of 81. Repeating, 35 set EL 563-551, personal fire alarm, 246 Union Ave, gate number 1, storm 34. Dispatch clear, 2146.
0: By 32, if you could check in front of 3812 Main Street, across the street from the funeral home. Had a disconnected cell phone call in. I could hear somebody speaking. It was extremely muffled and not able to hear what they were saying.
4: Out of Wilton, check a 91 open line for North Woods Road.
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0: Patrol 3812 Main Street across from the funeral home in Warrensburg.
4: An open line for North Woods Road.
0: Connected cell phone, call in.
4: TV in the background.
0: I heard somebody speaking. It was extremely muffled. It was unable to hear any further. Looks like it's plotting on the sidewalk.
4: 2147.
0: In front of 3812 Main.
3: One for dorm 34.
0: 532-2147.
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0: 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Hace tiempo.
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0: 551 from 560. You guys can just stage on Union, please. All units, initial response from security is a false alarm, but I have nothing further at this time.
1: Oh, copy. Air dispatch 551.
2: EIG 15-2152.
0: I'm out of room. They're busting off the alarm system. I'll go back and investigate. You guys can hang here. 551, you guys can clear.
1: 551 copies. 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

0: Sheriff Dave Bradley in regards to damage to his property and the neighbor's property.
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0: He was looking for you to meet him at the 10916
2: oh, no.

0: 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Direct 321.
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0: 67 at Meadow Lane, New York. Michael Adam Victor, 2417.
1: 2155. 6
3: for him.
1: Alright,
3: 3826. Out of the LEC, ending mileage 55198.
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0: That's 1350.
1: Yeah, that's 1350.
0: Corner at Blue Heron.
1: Appreciate it. Sounds like the alarm company made contact with the female patient. She's kind of slurred and breathing. The door should be unlocked. Sounds like it's a problem with the catheter.
0: Very soon.
1: 2150.

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0: now on area check 411 Reynolds Road. Callers at the speedway stated there were two subjects smoking at the gas pumps. He did not want to go out and speak with them. He was afraid of a verbal confrontation. They just left towards Fort Edward in a yellow Kia Soul.
1: County, is there a disturbance or not a disturbance?
0: We're yelling at the window of the vehicle that left the staff. That's Exit Patrol.
1: Did the caller provide a license plate or description of the vehicle?
0: Yellow Kia Soul on Reynolds Road towards Fort Edward.
2: High Street. We received a call from the custodial staff that there's a drunk drinking in the building.
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1: Southbound between 24 and 23, 2204.
0: 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I don't have it on my maps. 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
6: 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I just got to obtain a deposition before I go back there.

0: Detained.
1: Just confirm for correction. Confirming that's going to come back to a Paul Anthony Thomas.

0: Can you repeat the last
1: three? Yeah, 7153.
2: 478.
3: We're now taking a 911 call from 891 Turnpike Road. Abby is reporting the aide in the house. He feels having threatening behavior towards him.
2: Highly doubt that, but if you could have 4-3 swing in there and make sure they're all set.
4: 4-0.
2: I have to get this deposition before I arrest them.
3: John, X-ray, 8, Edward, Union, David, 4-2-2-6-1.
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0: EMS.
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0: 13, did they do off at HQ?
6: 10-4.
1: Units responding in on scene turnpike road.
6: 15.
1: Hobby grabbed the female, pushed her. The female is pepper sprayed, Hobby, at this point.
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7: 040 still. Yes, sir, 10-8.
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0: 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Priority 1 ALS response, 26 Mohican Terrace, across of Broad Street and Mercy Street. 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

0: around 31 East Main Street in Granville, across of Woodard Street and Court Street, for a 25-year-old female general.
1: All parties are going to be on their way.
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0: Granville EMS Party 1 ALS responds 31 East Main Street in Granville, across of Woodard Street and Court Street, for a 25-year-old female general.
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0: Priority 2 BLS responds. 891 Turnpike Road in Cambridge, across a White Creek Shunpike Road. The state police are on the scene. A 46-year-old male counselor breathing evaluation from pepper spray.
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4: 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Repeating 5652, 2 Alpha Medical Assist, 131 Lawrence Street, the Hathorn Building, and room 211 on the right. Dispatch clear, 2229.
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1: This response, 31 East Main Street in Granville, cross on Woodard Street and Court Street, apartment 2A is an Adam. 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Waiting outside, a 25-year-old female counselor breathing, stomach pain, dizziness.
0: Receive.
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0: Straight to the 911 hang up.
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0: Cameron Von Bissen, negative physical description of the caller, stated he may attempt to run to Building 8 in order to hide from patrols.
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6: 7153.
0: 0153 is en route to the 7-Eleven.
6: 2245.

0: custody.
1: 4136 Sheriff's Bench. Reporting for somebody else. Do we... I don't know if it was a male or a female caller.
2: We had one of each. The male caller was Spanish-speaking, so we were texting him. The female caller, even that it was her boyfriend.
1: Where is he?
2: 2246.

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0: The female on scene here is requesting EMS for dizziness, and the Spanish-speaking male is requesting one for leg pain.
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1: Yes. 5-1 responding 25 Rouse Road.
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0: 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Do you guys still need that card open?
1: 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Show me off, Nolan. 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
3: 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The wall guns in the residence not in use. He believes his dad was drinking.
2: Two GD 15 copies.
1: 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Two man unit.
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1: 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It's going to be the element at Lupin Forest, 1710 Forest Ridge. Just loud music. If you're able to handle that.
2: Yeah, what was the actual address again?
1: 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It's 1710 Forest Ridge.
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5: 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I was 13 years old, so he said his mother is yelling at him. Mary Hunter, on the weapon, I'm on the ducks.
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4: way. Be advised, the caller's name's Edward Booth. He stated he was 13 years old and Mary Hunter was his mother. However, we have an MHU history with him, stating that Mary Hunter is his fiancée.

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0: 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Mary Edward Henry, 1272.
1: Thank you.
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1: 10-4.

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1: 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Twenty-seven.

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0: Boy Mary 3187 and the RO, please.
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1: McCray and Mechanic, New York, Lincoln Boy George. Correction, Lincoln Boy George, 5863.
2: Also out of
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2: Croshen on the Hudson.
3: Okay.
4: 9-7. 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
4: in the Hannaford Troy parking lot. 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
2: Linda's a valid B, David. 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
2: Joe. Here, got it. 16, got it, you got it. Lincoln, Ball,
3: 311.
4: Just made a check in the area of the bridge, negative contact. I'll check for the angle.
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3: 2955 returning 2341.
1: 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You can show me clear with an advisement.
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0: 346 or 326? 46. You're going to be all set with the chamber, Kirtland. A-firm, you can close that.
1: What is
2: that? 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
3: 10-4.

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0: 415 2 Sheriff Spencer. 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

0: 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We're on the line with Rebecca now, and she's extremely agitated, screaming on the phone.
1: I want copies.
0: 911 unit, the town of Boston, the backup 415 on a welfare check. Brookline Road at Saratoga Road at the Bolero.
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0: 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An extremely agitated female behind the Bolero.
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0: 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Collars continuing on.
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0: 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Appreciate it. Reset out 4139 around 2.
1: I'm 67 approaching Eastland.
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5: 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A fire CO alarm activation. 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Fire was clear 0005.
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3: 04 Adam 553 Vermont, coming back, not on file. Vin's coming back on a 2008 Toyota RAV4 color blue to a Sonley subject, Warrensburg, showing a valid New York registration expiring 4/12/2028.
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1: 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Rachel 4, Horkin fire. Response 6396 State Route 8, crash at Tannery Road, Frog Bottom Lane. 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
7: 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We had New York, Lincoln Robert Paul, 9089. Web 1 male, out of the car, field Friday.
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0: 7G276, 7G275, southbound 12.
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0: 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Easy Street. 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
1: 5852 EMS.
0: 572, contact communications.
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0: 4-3 on the sensor line. 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
1: 154-155. 239 Main Street, apartment number 3. Individuals in the apartment are having a loud party, waking up the apartment complex. Requesting them to tone it down.

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1: I have one name and date of birth when you're ready.
2: Great, sir, God.
1: Last name, Pennington, Paul, Edward, Nora, Nora, Ida, Nora, George, Tom, Ocean, Nora. First name, Richard, common spelling, middle initial, C as in Charles, date of birth, 3-9-1976.
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0: 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Should be no one there.
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5: Traffic stop, Lakeshore Drive, in front of the Flamingo.
4: Noise complaint, loud music at the corner of Stacy Street and Ridge.

0: arriving, confirming 3N power lines down on the roadway. Roadway completely blocked in front of the beach. 0044.
1: 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Individuals advised. And unfounded for the fireworks.
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3: 497.
2: Can start for 213 Grenadier Court. 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
3: Okay. Okay, 52 EMS.
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CMS, the Mullen residence, 26 Mohegan Terrace, village of Hudson Falls. 36-year-old male, possible stroke, slurred speech. Mullen residence, 26 Mohegan Terrace, Hudson Falls. 36-year-old male, possible stroke, slurred speech. 0053.

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2: National Grid's been advised, no ETA. I attempted to give the information to DOT. They stated that National Grid has to handle it first before they would take anything. They're 055.

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Prairie 1, the Mullen Residence 26, Mohegan Terrace, Hudson Falls, between Broad Street and Mercy. 76-year-old male, conscious, slurred breathing, slurred speech, left arm pain. Copy. 2754 responding, 0056.

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1: 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Has a Davis, showing a date of birth of 88.

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1: 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Gonna be a 42-year-old female, sick person. She is tingling on one side. No weakness or paralysis. She's gonna be in the parking lot.
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0: Where is this?
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71 Longview Drive, room number 174. Crash, it's a Kenwood Circle on a dead end. 91-year-old female, fallen, no injuries, requesting life assistance. 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A 91-year-old female, fallen, no injuries, requesting lifting assistance. 3 room 174. Rachel's clear at 0138.

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2: EMS is being dispatched at 71 Saratoga Avenue, apartment number 2, for a 39-year-old female with back pain.
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1: 5652.
0: Arriving Saratoga Hospital.
1: You're arriving, 150. Anyone need a pill? Tennis has to come.

0: like me, David. Negative values are protecting her from attrition from the four-year-old returns to an address, Old Deer Camp Road, Sonoma Springs, Mallet Plus, E, probably right in the middle. And for 4 and 5 7 that quick, Kingway Adam, that return surrendered to an address.
1: Not specifics.

0: 70.
1: Hi, Ron Harold in New York. Returns no New York license, negative file. Does have probation hit CPCS 7 out of 30.
0: Crazy. Negative file check Brian Francis, 7279.
2: I'm broke for that.

0: Not an IGO.
1: Reese's, could you move in with the last part of your transmission, please, via the background?
0: Vendor registry.
2: What's our name? Glenwood, Kentucky passenger, Paul 7, X-ray 491.
3: And then 4398311.
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3: 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Are they transported?
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1: 280-202-442. 47. Quaker Glenwood. 2G54, exit 22.
2: Another unit, Northway in, some type of fight or discon, room 121.
1: File check, Clan ID, New York.
0: 537, go ahead.
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1: Do we have any updates or specifics from the scene?
0: As far as we're aware, they're still fighting.
2: The original caller, we did take a second call on this. The original caller and her boyfriend are currently in their room at 121. They've separated themselves.
1: All right, Steve. You can show me on scene.
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4: Adam Belair has negative files, however, he's on two orders of protection. The protected parties, Jamie M. LaPelle and Karina A. Belair.

0: calling from?
1: Yeah, 20 to Joe.
2: Yes.
1: 20 to the 2 transferring to
0: Sarasota. Can you repeat?
2: 2-0.
3: The Adam Belair subject valid. He did.
0: That's affirmative.
2: 3. Clear record.
0: I'm working on reading through it. Stand by one.
4: 10-4, John Dance.
3: 5-3-1, I'll be out momentarily. Leave a message for
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1: Can you run a bin? I'm ready.
2: I'm ready.
1: Gonna be 4, T as in Tom, 1, B as in boy, F as in Frank, 3-0, K as in King, 5-4, U as in Union, 5-8-0-9-5-0.

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1: 447.
0: That returns no registration record on a 2004 Toyota Camry four-door color gray, and it's the same VIN listed as the plate that you provided.
1: It has not come back as a 541, correct?
2: 74 is in service.
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6: 572.
1: First, last name of Jordan, common spelling. First name David, common spelling. Middle initial B boy, date of birth 04-30-2008. I have a second one, you ready?
7: Sure, dispatch 4147.
1: Last name, Frank, Ida, George, Union, Edward, Robert, Adam, Sam.
7: Yeah, interstate first northeastern name, route with a tow. Would you like Edward, to go over and check Edward, that RO's address?
1: Middle initial B boy, date of birth 12-28-68.
8: Was that for Christopher Hamilton? Okay.
7: Was that Tapish Shekharbetti?
8: Received. Can we have either this unit or Schenectady PD check the address of 1382 Myron Street, this unit? Christopher Hamilton, I believe he's the one that sold them the vehicle here.
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One Falls Fire, respond 34 at Rogers Street Apartment, D. David. 46-year-old male, conscious, slurred breathing normally. A migraine, generalized pain throughout his body. 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Rescue to Hartman Place in Catherine Street. 46-year-old male, conscious of breathing normally, migraine, generalized pain throughout his body. Fair goes clear at 0225.

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0: Can you sign me a case?
1: No problem. 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You know, they had that negative contact.
0: Received.
2: EMS 1254.
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0: Any unit at the station, 110 Main Street, Cumberland Farms. Just had two males, 10 to 12 years old, took a case of Twisted Tea. Last seen headed toward the Stewart's on Corinth Road. 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

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We had a 911 hit on Rapid Light upon callback.

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4: Eastern Greenwich US 696, County Route 49 in Greenwich, across the Bunker Hill Road and Riddle Road. A 33-year-old male falling from a tree with a head injury. GMS with the Sheriff's Office, 696 County Route 49 in Greenwich, a 33-year-old male, fall from a tree with a head injury at 0323. Eastern Greenwich GMS with the Sheriff's Office, 696 County Route 49 in Greenwich, a 33-year-old male.

first responders with Eastern Greenwich EMS. 696 County Route 49 in Greenwich, cross of Bunker Hill Road and Riddle Road. A 33-year-old male fallen from a tree with a head injury. First responders with Eastern Greenwich EMS, 696 County Route 49 in Greenwich, cross of Bunker Hill Road and Riddle Road. A 33-year-old male fallen from a tree with a head injury. 0325.

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Acknowledging 284 to the rooms, EMT needed. 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

0: Greenwich MS, I'm acknowledging a full crew. 284 and 809, invert to the room, say full crew 0328.
1: Minutes out.

Priority 1 ALS response with the Sheriff's Office, 696 County Route 49 in Greenwich, between Bunker Hill Road and Riddle Road. It's a 33-year-old male. He's conscious, slurred, breathing, fallen from a tree with a head injury. He is hemorrhaging from the head and the hand. The Sheriff's Office is en route due to the subject being uncooperative.

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0: Received 3252, 696 County Route 49 in Greenwich, across the Bunker Hill Road and Riddle Road, the Nevins residence. It's a Priority 1 ALS response. 33-year-old male, constantly breathing, falling from a tree with a head and hand injury. The sheriff's office is also en route due to the subject not being cooperative.
1: Copy.
0: The sheriff's office is just arriving there, also from fire. Use caution on State Route 29 in the area of 2128. The roadway is down to one lane.
1: Copy.
0: 3252 responding 0338.

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0: 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EMS is being dispatched. We've still not made contact with an adult on scene.
1: EMS, respond, 37 Mountain Estates Road. 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Fire trail's clear, 0357.
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0: 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And 882, I'll be secure.
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1: 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Stand by.

0: Lake George patrol locations. Patrol Fort William Henry, 48 Canada Street. Caller is a village employee passing by. Stated there are 7 to 8 vehicles all occupied in the entrance to Fort William Henry. They are blocking the way into the fort. Also stated he saw some smoke in the area. Unsure if they are racing.
1: 10-4,
2: racing. 10-4.

0: 757. I spoke with the mother of the caller. 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
1: 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Was that call Hebron?

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0: Westlake Road in Pulteney, across of Pine Shadows Lane in the dead end, 83-year-old female, fallen, requesting lifting. Scramble EMS, 3241 Westlake Road in Pulteney, across of Pine Shadows Lane in the dead end, 83-year-old female, fallen, requesting lifting, 060.
1: So wait.

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1: 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We'll be clear back.
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2: 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An intoxicated male jumped into a caller's vehicle. Believe the male is out of the vehicle. Caller is bleeding female. The male we dealt with earlier in the evening.
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0: 对吧？Arriving, sir, to the hospital.
1: And Frenchie here. You're arriving 617.
0: Nice. 315, copy. I got you. GG15 County. 2G15. Fort Edward Road.
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Zero 0629.

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0: Road.
1: 2G35 off of the mail on Port Edward, just south of Bluebird at 633.

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0: 563, fire alarm activation with 562, 78 Mitchell Street, Saratoga Fire Dispatch, Saratoga Fire, 563, fire alarm activation with 562, 78 Mitchell Street, dispatch clear 636.
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We saw one Windcrest Drive, Crest Street to Pinecrest and Monterey Road. 50-year-old male, conscious alert, breathing normally. 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
1: 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Fire drill's clear, 064.

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Back pain, low oxygen, some difficulty breathing.

0: 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Fire Control clear at 0643.
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Fell out of bed, vomiting, difficulty hearing, party alert, and all that. First clear, 666.

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2: Yes, Chester.
0: If you could check the area, 3695 Main Street. I spoke with James Owens. He's with CPW. He's reporting one of their vehicles struck a vehicle parked in front of Warren Ford. They'd be pulled over by the address that they provided.
3: Why have you received? I'll be in.
0: 704.

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0: North of 77. You take 77 down, bang a right, you should see it.
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0: 722.
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0: Fort Ann automatically delayed for Fort Edward second. Call Queensbury also being dispatched. 14 O'Connor Lane in Kingsbury. A 61-year-old male, chest and abdominal pain. 0725. EMS Control 2654. Yeah. T. O'Connor Lane in Kingsbury. It's a 61-year-old male. Cops are breathing, chest, and abdominal pain.
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1: 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A 61-year-old male, consular, breathing, chest and abdominal pain, vomiting. 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
2: Cameras room, smoker responded momentarily. 0730.

0: available units for the town of Half Moon for a highway complaint. 146 of Route 9, in front of the Burger King.
1: 2G33 fire in 146. We'll take it.
0: 2G33. Caller reporting heavy equipment fell from a dump truck type vehicle. It's going to be in the center lane westbound near the Burger King. Four and 4 9 2G33 731.

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2A's in Adam Ferry Street in Hudson Falls. A 72-year-old female lifeline activation, unconscious, breathing confirmed. Fort Over DMS, Priority 1 ALS response, number 22A's in Adam Ferry Street. In Hudson Falls, across of Meyer Street and Ferris Street. 72-year-old female unconscious, breathing confirmed, lifeline activation. 0741.

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0: 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It's 22 A's and Adam Ferry Street in Hudson Falls, cross of Minor Street and Ferris Street, near the Pratt residence. Priority 1 ALS response, 72-year-old female lifeline activation, unconscious, breathing confirmed, near 60. Deep. 2754, responding 0742.
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1: 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Cross Street is Lakeshore Drive. 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Partial clear.

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0: 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Where is Mesh 5654?
1: 5654.
0: Vacuum 3.
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0: 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Be clear in the action report.
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2: 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Heavy up 508 Lee Road, Granville for an ATL.
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0: the pavement.
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0: And she believes he might also be intoxicated.
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2: Chief, you want me to try to relay for you? Sure, just have them staged with 117 on Easy Street, just off of Westbound Road. We're going to wait for National Grid to disconnect.
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3: Street auto.
4: 57 County.
3: They're indicating that there is a male causing a disturbance out front. He
4: I'm at the PSC. Sergeant's aware. I can start that way. Come back in the service.
3: Obtaining further.
2: 5-7, go ahead and log back in.
3: 335 responding.
0: Bolton engine 335 responding 0802.
4: 60 County, go to that address again.
2: 2G602025 Route 9 in lot number 88. We're looking at a history here. The female daughter, daughter to get her daughter is armed with a knife. The daughter's 37 years of age. We're still trying to get further. The callers.
3: Redfield. 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

0: 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I'm in service. 0800.
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1: Kind of say, for the CBS in Malta, the mail that had started the fire, do we need to send fire to the business at all?
2: Well, nice. I'll tie myself.
0: Rescue 117, yeah. Fire control.
3: Rescue 117.
4: Negative for now. 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
3: Please restrict to rescue 117.
1: Units 2025 return in. Two males on site, possibly two females. They're all involved in some type of verbal altercation now. So
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1: 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Route number 88.
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0: Transport into Glens Falls.
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3: 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Can you just confirm when Glens Falls is they're going to take them?
2: Go ahead.
3: New York 963-361-909. It's going to be a Christopher Ross. 2 veterans out of Glens Falls.
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5: 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Third party report, 96-year-old male, general illness.

0: 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Jackie, D27.
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1: 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We can stand Charles 5794. We can stand Charles 5794.
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3: It's just me at Station 3. 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
0: Call of state, the male ran into an abandoned house. Apparently, it's condemned. He had a hammer and was doing damage to the inside of the residence.
1: Thank
0: you. 2836 County for an available backup unit, Town of Moreau, 36 Jackson Road.
1: 4144 County, I'll start up with my partner.
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6: 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On scene.
7: 431.
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4: Closest unit, Route 29 at Green's Corner Road, a Jeep Wrangler and a Ford Transit. They are located on Green's Corner Road, out of traffic.
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1: Engine 304, ambulance 903, responding 0843.
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3: 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EMS 7153 is clear, sir. Token back in.
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3: 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Mechanic Mill City Court.
2: Porter County Kingsbury patrols, tenant 42, animal complaint.
9: Yeah.
10: 313, 149 in Madison Road. .577 in Clark's Mills, Greenwich.
11: County.
2: 322 and 313. If you could both start for 1500, County 42. Took a call from Amy Stumble. She's reporting that there was a dispute with the neighbor's dogs coming onto her property. The dogs attacked her dog. Then the neighbors jumped on her canine. Originally was reports of no injuries, and now we have a caller on 911 reporting that she got bit. 1500,
10: County 42. Do we know if the dog is secure?
2: Sounds like this caller is fairly irate with my partner trying to gather some info here.
3: 35 to 9.
12: What?
3: Stone dust, please.
2: Females, consular breathing, ankle injury from the incident.
12: Got it.
2: And we believe some dogs are in one house, unconfirmed exactly the count on how many canines are on scene.
10: Copy. 13 copies.
2: Multi units 848.

0: in effect. 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A 20-year-old female, traumatic injury, dog bite. 0848.
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3: 904, clearing the hospital, responding to Broad Street. 0849.
0: Patient's going to be located at the back of the property line at 33 Town Line Road in Kingsbury, cross of County Route 42 and Hines Road. It was a previous dog fight. It's a 20-year-old female with a dog bite and ankle injury from the incident.
4: Receive.
0: 2754 responding to stage in the area, 0849.
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0: 0850.

0: wondering. I believe at this time all the canines are going to be secured. The female's going to be at the back of the property line between 33 Town Line Road and 1500 County Route 42. EMS is en route to state in the area.
1: Church, is that 4189?
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1: 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There's just dash 4126. Are you Joseph down? Okay, bye. Sheriff, dispatch 4126, doesn't appear to be on our end. 904.
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0: Receive the Pleasantly Hemp Farm, 2730-37 Pleasant Valley Road. Tim Raphael, the caller, states he had a fender bender while he was pulling into work. The other vehicle took off. He said he's going to be at the actual business portion of the property.
3: Can you state when it happened and what the other vehicle was?
0: Said he just got to work, and he did not state what the other vehicle was. That he spoke to the individual, and then the individual took off, would not exchange anything.

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2: 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Reed residence, 86-year-old female, fallen. 925.
0: Control John's for emergency. Respond 4639 State Route 28, cross streets of 13th Lake Road and Barton's Mines Road. 77-year-old male, hypertensive, correction, female, hypertensive, dizzy, nauseous, a cardiac history, 41 ALS, for control 0925.
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6: 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Repeating 4562, 1 Charlie Medical Assist, 8 Prospect Drive, cross of West Bend Lawn. Dispatch clear, 926.

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0: 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It's going to be a 1 Charlie response. 240-208.
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0: 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It's going to be the Reed residence, 201 Chestnut Hill Road in White Creek, cross of Germain Hill Lane. The Priority 2 VLS response, 86-year-old female, consular breathing, fallen out of a chair, believed to be uninjured.
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4: Nursing and Rehab, 10421 State Route 40, 56-year-old female, hemorrhage, B as in boy wing, 0930.
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0: 18.
6: How many damage complaints that occurred at Union and East? It's going to be a front passenger side window that was damaged while driving on a 2024 gray Nissan Frontier. The caller is going to be located at 324 West Avenue.
1: 2951.
0: Five 1, we'll
1: be responding. 10-4. Slate Valley Center, 10421 State Route 40, B as in boy wing, Granville, a 56-year-old female, consular breathing, hemorrhage.
5: Horatio.
1: 2951 responding, 0931.

0: Charlie 322.
1: Oh, yeah. Open up with this person. Target Distribution Health Center. 129 North Road, cross from Traver and Bolton County River, attack 300.
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1: 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Come to year round at 933. Me and 2 Bravo response for a 25-year-old male was in seizure, now conscious. Going to be located in the basement, and they're advising to use the main entrance. Chosen route.
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0: 115.
1: You can start to assist Animal Control 115 Boston Avenue, Market 32. They're en route for a dog left in the vehicle. The caller is advising that the female operator was also in a verbal argument with them.
0: Later
1: with

0: forensics unit on the phone with a question.
1: Be third and middle with New York, Mary David George, 1710.
2: 938.
0: EMS control, 2253.
3: 2253 is arriving. Move back to valid.
0: He was right on the
3: brain. We need a 2012 chief brain color.
1: Copy, I'll be clear.
4: The vehicle is going to be parked next to a stop sign closest to the building next to a handicap parking area.
5: 10-4.
0: Much better. It sounds like you're in a wind tunnel. It just keeps whooping.
2: Yeah, I'm under power lines. I don't know if that has an effect or not, but it's going to be Robert, Ida, Frank, Robert, Adam, Frank.
0: Receive, I got that.
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6: 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Thank you.

0: 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Foot over 340.
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2: 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There is an OP against them. He did leave in a 2011 gray Jeep Patriot.
0: 60.
3: You can check the area of 324 Boston. I'm worried. 911 open line. 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
4: 35 copies. Do we know where Stephen went?
2: Towards Black House Road, possibly towards the jail.
4: Received.
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1: Warren 56, Sheriff's Attack.
2: Fire facility continuing on up to Warren County. Warren 56.
1: Spoke with the staff at the car wash. This is the mail left east on 146. I'm going to be bowling for the mail.
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0: 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Is this the Y?
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2: 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I'll be out 42 Emerald Woods Way, Salem, Civil.
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0: North Warren. Jones, we're giving them 757 responding. 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
0: 1A, which way down Crandall towards Oval?
7: Two New York CIDs. First one 773-184-753. Second one is 910-221-213.
0: I gotcha.
2: 426, go ahead with the first CID. 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
7: 3-184-753.
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4: 221-213. 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
9: 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Caller reporting his daughter's ex-boyfriend on the property, refusing to leave. He's currently in the driveway yelling at the caller's daughter who's sitting in her car. No weapons, unknown intoxication.
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0: 311-4344. Got a harassment complaint. 2 Harris Avenue, apartment K5. Rosalie Young states her neighbor, Bob Bouye, who lives in the L building, threatened to kill her. He has since gone into his own apartment.
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0: 4126, client ID starting with 773, is stating not on file in either CAD nor e-justice. 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

0: pulling up 50 County. I'll be pulling up on that property damage at Prominent North Line. Show me out.
1: 5-8.
2: 10-18.
1: Did you leave yet? Just pulling out of the parking lot.
2: Double time. 5-8. Status coming back suspended to a Richard C. Pennington out of Hudson Falls.
1: Terminator.
2: Also be advised there
1: Elman
2: is
1: south.
2: A earth protection against
1: Elman
2: him.
1: Elman South in the city. 016.
2: Requesting party is a Lindsay B. Gabriel going to be a refrain from.
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0: reference to the accident?
1: Negative, just the singular call from the raffle subject.
0: Copy. I'll be clear. Heading Colin Greybridge.
1: City tissue 72 County Route 53 in Greenwich. The caller stated there was a vehicle in the parking lot with Maryland plates. It's been there for several months, unknown who owns it. 8 George John 2069. It's going to be the first vehicle in the corner spot, a gray Subaru.
0: Copy. Is there a way you can look in the system to see if that is involved in anything?
1: For owner, standby.
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3: 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Walk up with
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6: 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Operator has no helmet, has a passenger with a black sweatshirt, black helmet. 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
10: Assist EMS with extrication. Once an abandoned fire, number 11, eastbound on the street. Assist EMS with extrication. Looks clear, 1027.
3: A Priority 1 BLS response.
11: Okay, fire control. Warrens River Emergency. Respond 222 River Street, Apartment 6, cross streets of Milton Avenue and CJ Rachel Drive. 68-year-old male, possible diabetic-related issue, some difficulty breathing. It's Priority 1 BLS, fire control 103.
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5: 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Stewart's Village of Fort Edward. 2153 is responding there to intercept with you. 69-year-old male was consciously breathing at the Washington Center with...
10: He informed you are not needed at the first
5: episode. 70s on 40s. That's affirmative. They're just leaving the Washington Center, though. Just be advised of that.
7: Copy. We can disregard them. 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
7: Fort Edward, Town of Kingsbury Patrols, locations Vaughn Road for a road conditions complaint.
0: Control West Plains Falls Emergency. Just on the lane at Kingsbury, 27 Woodville Road, 280 East Lethargic. Possible sepsis, priority 1 ALS.
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0: 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Just on the landing at Kingsbury, 27 Woodville Road, a 280 lethargic, possible sepsis, priority 1 ALS, Air Control 1035.
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0: I'll be clear for Kansas Road is noted here. I'm gonna be en route to the Milton station to meet Deputy Friedman.
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1: I have one male en route to Stewardson, Fort Edward, starting mileage 104823, Sergeant's aware.
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1: 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Party 2, be a last. Fire Control 1042.
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0: coming back as a valid commercial, valid non-commercial for Pennsylvania. He has a surrendered out of, no New York license, surrendered out of state.
1: How did you do yours with that?
0: The vehicle is showing a surrendered, suspended, no Article 19, expires 6/18/26. 2023 Kenworth tractor, color white.
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2: 4164, you can pull that case for me.
3: Pulling the case for 4164.
2: Four and 64 Sheriff's Dispatch. I'll have that female on route to the Wilton station for booking processing. Sorry, Mr. 75438. 75438.
3: 1046. 4189. Your incident number and case number. Incident 2026-051936, repeated 051936, case number 26-003838, repeating
1: 003838.
4: Received,
1: is it not in progress at the time of call? Kelly Deep's subject was there, creating
0: 4052, Sheriff's Dispatch.
3: 4052.
4: Received and route.
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4: 2G58 to headquarters.
1: Where's 2G58?
4: You can trim me out the walk until further.
1: 1047.
4: 527 and quarters.
1: Where's 527?
4: Create me an eviction for 18B Marion Avenue in town of Glens, or city of Glens Falls, and clear it.
1: Received.
4: 558 headquarters.
1: Where's 558?
4: Arrest processing, go further.
1: Received 1048.
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1: 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You're meeting with Nicole Oyster. You're reporting James Dallas, subject missing. 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
5: 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I revise that it is possibly out now. 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

0: 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Westbound property on Happy Lane off of Chamberlain Mills Road.
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5: 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The address for the other one is 437 Vaughan Road in the town of Kingsbury.
0: 57's arriving.
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5: 325 in service from the first, en route to the next. 1058.
6: 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I'll be clear with tracks and UTT, and I'll be route to Deputy Gray's location.
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4: 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There's going to be some traffic control issues here.
1: What's right?
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1: Negative for the additional. We're on the roadway. It's in the entrance to the modeling plant. Have a New York ID for the driver.
0: Jennifer, go ahead.
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4: You found a lost pocketbook on Stereo 197. You'd like an officer to pick it up. It has cash and a credit card in it. We also took a call from the LEC lobby from Sergeant Bolster stating that there's a Marianne Mishko at the LEC who lost a green purse in that area.
5: Okay.

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0: president. 18 boy, Henry. 175.
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6: Guys are from 50. There's a bad accident.
2: EMS control on from Yield 757.
7: 39 all blacktop trucks. All head down to Route 50. Pull up Route 50. Come back, Geyser. And then we'll pull off on Rollins Street.
2: 757 arriving.
7: Like we did this morning.
4: EMS control West 710.
2: EMS control on for Yield 710.
4: 710 is arriving, Lenzel.
2: Ambulance 717 arriving, Glenfall Hospital, 1116.
8: I'll clear the traffic stop. I'll be en route to the funding call.
2: Receipt,
6: 1116.
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0: Go.
2: Last name, Michael Ocean Henry Adam Michael Michael Edward David Adam Zebra Michael Adam Tom Henry. Middle S's on Sam. Date of birth 1/29/1976. Out of New Jersey. Male.
0: Yes.
1: 197. Just spoke to somebody from the FD. The voiceless chief complaint was to his shoulder, and the advising he's going to Albany Med, if you can just notify the sergeant.
0: Over.
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3: Wait, E551, EL563, residential fire alarm activation, 78 Mitchell Street, cross of K Street and East Avenue. Repeating for 551-563, residential fire alarm, 78 Mitchell Street, request clear 1126.
4: She discovered that her storage unit number 27 was broken into sometime yesterday. There is at least
5: over to the fire line.
4: And unsure what else is missing. The caller will be in a red car.
3: Coming from the main room and two people in the tower.
4: 1126.
5: Copy. I believe we were there earlier this morning.
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2: 494.
1: A Adam, cross street of Thompson Street and Hudson Street.
0: 494.
1: 77-year-old female, chest pain. 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
2: 113 here, sir.
0: 129.
2: Going, we will be investigating.
1: Okay, fire control warns, Brigham emergency, second call. 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
5: Fire Patrol, Oakland Falls Emergency, your third call. It's on 14 Connecticut Avenue, cross streets of South Avenue and Corinth Road. 95-year-old male,
4: caretaker of the house.
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5: It's on 14 Connecticut Avenue, cross streets of South Avenue and Corinth Road. 95-year-old male. Swelling to his leg, requesting
6: transport. We copy that, fire dispatch.
5: We're going to 2BLS, fire control 1136.
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4: Go ahead.
5: EMS control. EMS control 610. 610 will be en route to Connecticut Ave, first responding. 711 will be clearing the hospital shortly and they'll be calling in route.
6: 1137. Passenger Hank Frederick Edward 582. It's going to be 22A just north of Williams Road. If you can start me a second, I'll be secure.
7: Parking enforcement, Kedros Park Road at Lakeview for a red pickup that's illegally parked.
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5: First, an Ontario driver's license. Number is going to be Michael 0089169895 1123. We'll have a New York CID and a registry ready for that as well.
6: Transport from private residence to Diamond Point to Glen Falls.
3: Six, go ahead.
5: New York CID 622-529-036. 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Lincoln Sam Charles 9713. I'll advise on the truck red
7: control engine 303
4: correct. What do you have?
1: He is at a traffic stop, intersection of Sierra 22A near Williams Road.
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7: 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You can speak with Stephen for a harassment. 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
10: 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It's an Australian Shepherd. 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They're located outside of the house.
2: 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Partial clear. 1144.
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4: Car,
5: yeah, okay, you can keep coming. We should have it back up, though, in a couple of minutes. We're probably not going to need much for it.
9: Car 236 responding, 1144.
0: Appreciate it.

0: 340 Hicks Road in the town of Granville. Our caller was 634 signals reaching up and down the road. It's an ongoing problem. The subjects live down the road towards the orchard. The caller requests no interview, just an area check only.
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3: West Glens Falls Fire, respond 11 Main Street. A caller reporting a large outdoor fire, possibly burning housing material.

0: 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Fire control clear, 1147.
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2: Street,
1: large outdoor fire, possibly burning construction debris, okay. 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
5: Roadway will be clear from any debris. The vehicle was GOA. I checked between 21 all the way up to 22 and passed it with no results. 1774.
2: They're losing from me.
1: Yeah, at 1153.
6: Arriving,
1: no need for further tones, 1153.
7: 4157, Sheriff Dispatch.
8: 7.
6: Whatever,
7: I'll
6: two
7: be
6: on
7: three. Service south.
6: Nah, I'll be out.
8: 1153.
5: 1153.
4: Negative.
6: 557, Amherst, Canada.
0: Five five seven, the area 1317 Lake Ave. Caller is a Jamie Roselle. She's a worker at the Tubby Tubes. Witnessed a property damage motor vehicle accident. A red truck and a blue SUV pulled over in the pull off.
6: Right.
0: 1154. Dispatch on 544.
5: Has any tow accepted yet?
0: I'm still going through the list at this time.
5: Seven.
0: 1154.
8: Later response from Canada on the CID as well.
9: 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The dog is...
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1: The item here is going to be Marianne. 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
3: Take off on me doing 90. He's currently heading westbound on 1.6. And I now have him.
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6: Either the units, the Walgreens, a two-car crash. They've relocated to the parking lot. Look for a Toyota Corolla and a Ford Bronco.
0: Two,
6: 12-02.

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1: I'll be 10-8. Verbal warning. I'll begin route HQ.
0: Denver.
2: 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I got a female passenger with brown hoodies and black motorcycle. It has New York registration 618 head and X-ray 1. 710, I'm
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6: Salem EMS, Hebron First Responders, 644 County 31 Hebron, Hall residents. 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
0: 27, you can show me out. What's that, sir?
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5: the
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8: Northbound on Route 50 from Lake Hill Road.
0: 751 41 CVS Pharmacy, 1253 Dix Avenue, Town of Kingsbury, Cross Street, Lawn Road, and US 4. 22-year-old males, kind of
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10: Headquarters, Queensbury Patrol.
11: 4149, Old Route 146, Route Hill.
8: If you could check the area, 50, Route 236, iPhone crash notification, traffic heard in the background, no answer on the call.
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10: 47 Minnesota Avenue. You'll be speaking with Ruth Needham. She's reporting harassment over the phone with a Corey subject.
3: Milton.
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1: Property damage crash at Congress Park. It occurred on Broadway. They pulled in past the gate. Two Subaru Foresters, one black, one green.
2: Yep. 753 arriving on Falls, 1226.
3: D551-5651 arriving.
2: 731 Rookland Falls, 1226.
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3: 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Saratoga Road at Nolan Road.
2: 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On Mav.
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3: 3G35, 87 northbound, 41 over 6.
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0: 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Have a good night.
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1: 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New York Bridge, Mary Charles Frank, 9704. And then Southlands Falls Central School District, bus 5872.
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6: 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You're located.
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0: Cross Street, Barton Road, and Quarry Circle. Took a call from a Philip Mangano saying there's a black and brown dog wandering around the road in front of that above address. It does have a collar on. He's afraid that it's going to get hit. He just requests an area check only.
1: Did you count the
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3: 1245. 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
0: Fort Edward, 2G94.
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0: It is 1138. The time of custody is 1144.
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0: 1245.

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2: 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What's the numerics on it?
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3: Crazy. 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
0: 9-4 County, I'll be in the area. Could you go again with the lot number? 409, I'll show you in the area, 1248.

0: 9-4. That's plotting in the new section on the south side. That's for your advisement.
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0: 1249.
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3: EMS control 746.
2: We'll be right there.
3: 746 responding. North 1046
0: 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Car 245 is in route.
3: Car 245 responding 1-2-5-0.
0: County 911 available units for the town of Ballston. For a welfare check, the CVS 120 Lake Hill Road.
4: And also, are other units clear of the
2: CG27, 67, and exit 12.
1: GGT3, man, nothing.
3: Car 248, fire control. 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
0: Oh, 120 Lake Hill Road. CVS Pharmacy across the Sherwood Lane. Caller passed from Bergen Mountain.
3: All responding, shut down fire units, north warning out to Stock Farm and Tippy Kill Farm Road.
0: Passed out on the ground.
3: Car 248 arriving, reporting the vehicle down over the embankment. 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Fire control 1251.
0: CG27 and 23, 1251.
3: Radio fire control at Chester John Fire respond, the intersection of Stock Farm Road and Tippy Kill Farm Road. Motor vehicle accident, 84,
0: 1251.
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7: 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There's debris and tying up the right lane right at the intersection.
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7: 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We're pulling up on that right now.
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6: 2G54 in service, 1254.
7: County, this is partially in traffic, debris in the right-hand lane northbound.
4: Personally in traffic,
1: 1254.
3: EMS
1: control.
3: EMS
1: control
3: 710. Turn over to the sheriff's and put soft
1: people back in there. 710 in service, 1254.
0: I'm not sure where that client ID is valid. I'm showing negative files.
8: GMS, stand back policies in effect. Law enforcement's en route. Whitmore residence 1142, State Route 22, White Creek.
2: I've got
8: her 40s, overdose.
9: The order 998-968-031. 1255.
10: Put over to G43. Be able to divert to 1142 State Route 22. We have a male in her 40s. She's overdosed on pills.
3: 4 and 5 6, sure. Dispatcher.
2: 5 6.
10: 1142 State Route 22, apartment 2, White Creek.
2: 1255.
4: 70-year-old female, wrist injury, 1255.
6: 0.
10: EMS is on standby at this moment.
1: Apparently EMS is performing lockouts. She's on
2: the 5-0.
7: 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And I'll get you the second right here in a second. 5-0, Sheriff's Defense Meeting, New York, Lincoln John Adam, 9-2-8-1.
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7: If you notify DPW, there's going to be some debris on the side of the road from that accident, just north of the entrance of the park.
10: 5-1-1.
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10: 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It'll be 1142 State Route 22, apartment 2.
12: 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A 70-year-old female with a wrist injury.
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14: 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Did you say an active Berg in the Village of Whitehall?
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7: 3738,
14: Tech 8. 37, just pull off to the right there behind my vehicle, south of the entrance to Stewart's. Just to keep people over.
7: 36. MS Multiple Word 3851.
15: I've been away from the car. You can clear me. I'm going to head to Whitehall. What's the numeric?
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0: 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I'll be out with 9-8. 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
2: 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You want a female by name and date of birth when you're ready to talk. Last name is Brian. Harry Chubb. Nine seven, your radio cut out, you're unreadable. Copy, last name's gonna be McBride, Mary Charles, Hoy Robert, David Edwards, Christine Alyssa, Thomas Helling, middle initial Jason John with a date of birth of 10/7/1996. Alyssa for the first. Melissa, Mary, Edward, Lincoln, Ida, Sam, Adam.
0: Chris, you're 13/17. CG 35.
3: The deer's going to be on the side of the road, westbound, 9N, just south of Heath.
0: Clear.
3: Negative, waiting on a tow.
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5: 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Driving Glens Falls. 4452 at Glens Falls, 1319.

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4: 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Scott, get my text. No. He needs to go for a drug test. Today or tomorrow? Now. Okay.
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2: 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New York. 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
6: Fire 29.
7: Going to be a passenger, New York ID 843.
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7: 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So I can also get the RO, he's going to be my driver.
2: Les Sangiori, birth date 0923-1987, out of Schenectady. I'm going to run him right now.
8: 25. EMS control 746.
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3: 746 near Glens Falls, 1326.
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8: The vehicle is showing a suspended insurance on effect. Expires 0518-2026, a 2019 Nissan Altima color black. The driver, the Michael Sergiori, is showing a suspended. Expires 0923-2022. 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

0: video testimony. Clear the motor vehicle accident with two RMAs. You can pull to the second call.
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2: 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Two-car crash began as a road rage incident. Females are right on the phone.
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1: Available unit 68 Lower Newtown Road. Caller reporting a tractor trailer took down a cable line, left the area unknown direction of travel. The wire is hanging down in the roadway.
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0: I'll start.
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5: Markham Half Moon, an electrical hazard, 69 Lower Newtown Road, across the Hudson River at Lower Newtown. Patrol record reporting wires down that location. 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
1: 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I think it's like TAC 9.
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0: You have a police unit on scene. Is this secondary to a motor vehicle crash, or?
1: That's for the tractor trailer passing by. I took the line down there.
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2: Fourteen zero three. Two G 58 headquarters. Where's 2G 58? Show me arriving on scene. No, I'm seeing a 1404.
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9: 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Are you good?
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1: Over.
4: 317, standby. 334, the vehicle is showing a 2003 GMC Yukon Suburban Color 10. It's invalid. Suspended insurance. It's suspended as of July 1st, 2026. It comes back to a James E. McGowan Jr. out of River Street, Hudson Falls.
5: 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The Boscovs, 22
1: arrive
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5: EMS 3851.
6: 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Are you available for a transfer?
7: 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That's dispatch.
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0: The hazard's been removed from the roadway. We're in service.
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1: 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I'm off 2 Charlie, Empire Court, Half Moon for follow.
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3: 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My apologies, I was talking to my guy.
2: 1416.
0: Charlie 417324 returns on a 2025 GMC. It's a middle eastern male tan shorts green shirt.
1: 55.
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3: 4144.
4: You can put this back in pending. I called and left a voicemail for his request. We'll wait for him to call back.
3: First day of 1418.
0: Fourteen eighteen.

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1: Acknowledges we have a crew out on detail. We'll contact them.
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2: 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Just confirm chemical registration, Charles 417324.
0: 429. That is affirmative. Should be on a black GMC pickup.
2: That's affirmative. You can show myself in 4-5 off at Dick's. Unknown direction of travel, just on Route 50 somewhere.
0: 50 southbound towards 87.

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1: 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Charles 417324 on your unit again.
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1: 4177.
0: There's no harassment, I'll be clear.
1: 25.

0: Turn 4-5.
1: 5-5. We have grand larceny charges at this point. It's going to be four sets of a sweat suit, both black and white.
0: G132 copy.
2: Yeah, it's affirmative.

0: Sure, this is Rush 4144. 44. 44, your caller from Indian Pass comes back and says that he has the phone Bluetooth tip now, so you could give him a call back.
1: 69-year-old female, difficulty breathing.
0: Okay, cool.
1: Approaching the mutual aid mark, 1426.
0: 1426.
1: Control for road. Full crew in around a moment. 1427.
2: Bird EMS, acknowledging a full crew in the room is 1427.

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3: Sarah 25 dispatch to 562 for an odor investigation, 104 Clinton Street, cross of Van Dam.
0: Northwind, 542,
3: odor investigation, 104 Clinton Street.
0: Stephanie calls on the call, the reports. She received information that there's a male subject at the Speedway.
4: 4149.
0: Making threats to assault the caller's fiance.
5: I'll copy the update, I'll be clear.
0: She believes it to be imminent.
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0: Both units 1433. In service 1433.

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1: Responding, 12th Street.
2: 52 EMS Control.
3: Here's something at 1433. The caller's with the construction company in the area advising the resident at 124 Clinton Street is reporting a haze and an odor in the basement. Unknown what the odor is.
4: Warrant 89, Sheriff's Badge Vehicle's up.
3: For the construction.
1: Crazy.
4: Pursuit 4 on 41, 1434. Dash car
3: 560. Very dispatch.
4: I'm en route. I've got the info.
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4: You 562, I think you'll be okay going in right off of Dam. 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Couple houses on the right.
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0: a couple times, left voicemails, negative contact. 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
6: 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It'll be a Rosemary Rounds outside. She found property at the Chestertown Farmer's Market.
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10: 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New York CID 423-017-221.
8: We did an area check South Broadway in Boston Ave for a blue Mazda convertible that was southbound. The operator possibly drinking alcohol. Found on South Broadway, New York license plate, William Henry Young, William 84, Ida Tom.
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7: Do you have a direction of traffic?

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1: 551, you're around at 1454. It's going to be a 1 Delta response. 89-year-old male, shortness of breath and altered mental status. It's going to be room E205.
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0: Headquarters, Queensbury Interstate Patrol locations.
1: G63, currently handling a deer in the roadway, exit 20.
2: 2G65, traffic stop, 87 northbound, exit 16.
0: Great, so units can disregard, it's in regards to the deceased deer on the roadway.
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0: Street, cross streets of Tomahawk Road, 82-year-old female, fallen aid, lift assist only, priority 2B loss response.

0: emergency. Respond 74 John Street, Cross Streets of Tomahawk Road.
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1: 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Fire control clear at 1459.

0: 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Is there anything further on that?
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2: Purple sedan
0: the freeway. I'm going to be off on a vehicle stop. 9 South Hibachi.
2: The car passed the caller.
0: There's New York. 21512 North.
2: New York license plate of Mary Charles Victor.
1: That's our vehicle stop for the old Hibachi.
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8: Five two five, have one
0: 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Okay, you're on the arrow.
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5: Perfect. On Canada, if you could patrol the area of Assembly Point Road, Bay Parkway, close reporting lines down in the roadway.
1: Tim is showing valid David Michael out of Clifton Park and NCSC negative.
11: 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Okay, no problem. Service isn't that great, so I think I understood what you said.
12: Main lanes eastbound towards Maltad from North Line. Callers are following.
8: Negative 541.
13: Is 1502. South 2nd and Spring Street, near registration, John Paul Frank, unit 774.
9: Fire for Chestertown Fire. Respond the Loon Lake RV Park, 5408, State Route 8. Callers at Site 77 reporting a brush fire in the woods. Fire control clear at 1503.

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2: 5-1, John. Can you grab the elevator keys and meet us at the front door?
1: 754, Riding Glens Falls.
2: No problem.
1: 03.
2: Fire dispatch, 551.
3: Two four five.
2: You start another run card for an elevator rescue at 400 Church.
4: Car 245, car 247.
5: Right here.
4: Arrived in Berlin, a small working brush fire. Units to stay right when they come in to the RV park.
2: Four three four four three one.
6: 62. Okay. Log Bay. The caller is on a white 290 Sea-Ray, reporting multiple individuals spread across four rental pontoon boats were knocking into other vessels. When asked to stop, they began verbally threatening the caller. Tab disconnect. They were in the bay, also had subjects of their party in the water.
7: Mary Boy Paul, 8317.
8: Does that give you an idea where in the bay?
5: 54170. 170. 4170 is going to be a non-driver ID only status for Boak from Michael Gillard out of Kipke, New York. He is on parole. He is also a protected party in an OP against a Christina Duncan.
2: Appreciate it. Thank you.
9: 1405 respond. 3 A's and Adam Bloomberg Court, cross of Mill Creek Road. It's an 85-year-old female requesting a lift assist, right to VLS. Virtual for North Warren, you must respond. 3 A's and Adam, Bluebird Court, cross of Mill Creek Road. It's an 85-year-old female requesting a lift assist, right to VLS. Virtual clear, 1505.
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3: 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I have Dudley's tow here right now.
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3: 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Brush 147 arriving at 1507.
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0: Name and date of birth when you're ready for warrants. Henry Edward Allen David Young, middle Jason John, first Michael Adam Thomas Thomas Henry Edward William, date of birth 02/14/1993.

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4: 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The caller's 14 years old requesting a female officer. She has suicidal tendencies and not getting along with her number. She has a history of this. No weapons, no intoxication.
5: Copy. 1513. I'm in Log Bay with nothing showing. Are they showing in Shelving Rock Bay?
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0: You guys want us to head over to East Avenue? If you're clear to do so, thank you. 3-0, 551.
3: Exactly.
0: We're going to divert to 182 East.
4: Received. Mutual aid ambulance has been requested. It's going to be a 1 Delta response. 67-year-old male, unconscious. To be advised, he is partially under the bed. 182 East Ave.
0: Received. Dispatch, flash, it's 2.
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0: Arrived with flash, it's 5.
4: 1518.
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6: On the scene here. 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
6: 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So this accident is at West Fenlon and Balson Avenue.
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9: 1351, shows and reaches the city. 1519.
10: The status of the vehicle. I'm going to have one by name, date of birth, which should be permit, and then I'll have a client ID for the teaching driver. For the permit, first name is just going to be Sam. Sam, Adam, Mary. First of, or correction, A is an Adam, middle. Last of Melissa, Mary,
4: car
10: Edward,
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10: Lincoln, Union, Charles, Charles, Ida. And for the passenger with the driver's license, 498-099-725.
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2: Car dispatch 565.
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4: That 1520. Maybe 182 East Ave. One Delta response, 67-year-old male, unconscious, he's currently under the bed.
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4: Bravo, Alpha
12: Lab. Sure. Fire control's on for car 247.
4: Yeah, man.
10: Reporting fire knockdown.
4: The floor is
12: 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I'm on 522.
9: 22.
11: Status. Receive whatever, 334. Granville, Cross Street, DeKalb Road, and Milton Road. Speak with a Debbie Mitchell. She states herself and her daughter, Ariana Mitchell, have been harassed by the daughter's brother, David Jones. Unknown on his date of birth, over the phone, about a phone. He is from Queensbury, and her date of birth is 529-2008.
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0: 13 Callaghan Drive. Leave. The caller is going to be at 11 at Callaghan Drive. 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
0: 15 times. All right. 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
1: Copy.
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4: 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I'm just checking the residence. Probably the commuter in the end, the CO commuter as well.
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1: Call to unit 1118, State Route 8, Thurman, for a motorcyclist called in by a passerby that did not stop. Maybe was stopped on the side of the road. Not sure if he needs assistance. Okay, copy, show unit.
2: Copy, 1534. 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
1: Have another report of a brush fire in the area of Van Gilder Road and State Route 9. 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

0: George emergency. George emergency, here is found in front of the Lake George Popcorn Company, number 222 Canada Street. A 14-year-old female, single, now experiencing difficulty breathing. 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
3: Is there an ambulance?
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0: Brush 147, Chester Town Fire arriving at 1540. 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
5: 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I'm going to be 372, Gunner 74A, with New York, William, Henry, Ocean, Nora, David, Adam.
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1: 1550.
5: Adam C, 65 Pineview Court. The right side apartment, apartment A is in Adam. A 7-year-old male with a recent fall. Now complaining of a leg injury, unable to ambulate. Party 2 BLS, fire control 1550.
1: Okay,
4: 1550.
5: The 541 and 558 are the only units remaining. Everyone else go back in service.
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1: Good.
7: He's looking to speak to an officer.
6: I'm at 2 Alpha Medical, 156 Lawrence Street, the Harkness, room 9. 2 Alpha, 95-year-old female, high blood pressure, conscious and alert.
1: Custody will be in room.
6: 1551.
4: Apartments, it's going to be building number 6, apartment 303. Had a Aurelius on the line. There was a language barrier. He states that his fiance was threatening him but couldn't say the direct threat. He stated that there's knives and possibly a taser in the home. With negative intoxication. Was unable to gather further, he was not cooperative on the phone.
5: Where is it? 152.
4: 5052.

0: 2, 3, 4, 5.
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0: Go ahead, 41. The male has now walked out of the store at the back of the vehicle.
2: Four, three, nine, seven.
4: You can keep both units in service for C-Line also.
2: 1553. You're both units clear of that traffic stop.
4: That's correct. Both females were released on appearance tickets.
5: Returns on a 2008 Ford Taurus to a James Mangard of that address.
0: Date of birth?
5: 5-22 of 1962.

0: patrol the entrance to the 1,000 Acres Ranch Resort. Number 465, Warrensburg Road. It's going to be a two-car property damage, motor vehicle accident. Vehicles are out of traffic. Should be a van and a BMW.
1: Receiving route.
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5: 5651. Vertus Argyle Street. The caller is Joanna Ray. 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
6: Copy.
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0: Can you please generate a run number? Multimed, you shed on scene.
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0: 1602.
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4: 9 5 3. 1503.

0: Yeah, that's it. Got me 155.
1: Just received their call from 13 Kempton Place, apartment 8. They left some things behind.
0: Receive out. We'll go retrieve it.
2: US 3851.
1: Yeah.
3: Nothing showing. Building not evacuated. We'll be investigating.
4: 1605.
5: Sama Gonzalez for an emergency. 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A Priority 1 BLS response. 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The sidewalk in front of 541 Glen Street. An 83-year-old male, ground level fall with unknown injuries. A Priority 1 BLS Fire Control 1606.
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5: 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Edward Victor Ida, middle initial J's and John.
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6: I
5: have second passenger, first name Evan, Edward Victor Adam Nora, last name Reed. 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Yeah, he didn't provide it.
7: EMS 9256. 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
5: Shows a history record. Registration expired. Just confirming New York vessel 2401 David Mary.
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Westwood, Pittstown. 132 Barton Road, Pittstown. Cross streets of Nick Mush Road and Goose and Reagan Road. 28-year-old female, difficulty breathing. 1612.

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0: Ferry Street, Village of Hudson Falls, between River and Minor. 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
4: 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See?
6: Hear from that. You can just show me out with another one on Academy Street.
3: It's Thomas, Stillwater, a disturbance, 42 stress. The caller reports a male, a Matthew Dakota, was at the residence where a disturbance ensued. The door was kicked in, as well as other damage to the residence. Then the subject left to go home. He lives at 170 Route 423. Negative weapon. The subject operates a Ford F-350 white.
6: 347, sir. Yeah, here.
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7: I've been patrolling the area for that reported child. 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
0: 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A 71-year-old male, conscious, semi-alert, difficulty breathing. 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It's 21 ALS. Fragile clear.
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3: 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So one black male and one white man. 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

0: Not one available unit. Found a Saratoga Valley disturbance. The Champlain Canal Block, 121 Route 4 North.
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3: 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When you get a second.
4: G23 County. I'm out of service. I'm in Carroll Town Hall. I can swing by there on the way. Go to the details.
1: 673
0: is 121 Route 4 North. The Champlain Canal Lock C5. The caller reports a male-female verbal dispute. A white male in his 40s with a black shirt and jeans, and a white female with a black hat and black shirt. The female is sitting on the ground, unknown where the male went. There is one car in the lot, it's a Chevy minivan.
4: Where is he from here?
0: 1620.
5: 412 Sioux County, I'll be out with those males in the back side of the parking lot, Planet Fitness.
1: Here's available down of Queensbury Patrol's location.
2: I'm around here.
1: 1620. 347. The signal on 31 file 5 out of Michigan and Minnesota. It's a non-extraditable in-state pickup only.
6: You're on
1: number 313.
6: 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Can you get a description of the house?

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1: 518.
0: Any contact communications?
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2: If you could check the area in front of the GameStop over at 22 Clifton Country Road, the caller reports there's JVs riding e-bikes in the parking lot.
3: Geyser, Stone Church, New York, 16, Henry, 30. 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
1: 1630.
2: 450. We're going to be secure on scene. 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
0: Vessel 6-5.
2: Can you tell 5-9.
0: Mary Robert 19 lost.
2: 4-7-5-1 to respond to the scene for.
1: In the vessel 7-19 lost at 1634.
4: Tom call 1552.
2: Five three five quarters.
4: There's 535.
2: Arriving in the
3: 4-1-5-1 sheriff's dispatch.
4: 1635.
2: Marketing Fire Control repeating for warrants for emergency ambulance 752 currently on the scene number 875 River Road. A 79-year-old male difficulty breathing requesting ambulance 751 to the scene for lifting. Fire Control 1635.
4: Fighters 537.
5: Attachment 401's call, I'll be out there.
4: 1635.
6: Three 1-4-4-3-1-5 Boston SWAT units.
0: Six 1-5.
6: Nav. The caller reports a female to a car at her daughter. A black female in an orange dress outside the laundromat.
2: Mass control from ambulance 904.
4: Mass control guns falls ambulance 904.
0: 1-6-1-5, copy.
2: Laser 4 is arriving, Glens Falls Hospital.
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0: 6, 3, 3, 2. 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

0: 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Zero. Jeffrey's going to be non-driver ID only or a vote. Also a file 5 out of the city of Saratoga.
1: Appreciate it. Thank you. Can you check?
2: EMS control, Johnsburg, 757.
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2: 1447. County 2G23.
3: Can you show me out? Do you have a description of that mailing signal again?
2: A white male in his 40s, wearing a black shirt and jeans with a Yankee cap, and a white female with a black hat and black shirt. The caller said they did not know where the male went, but the female was sitting on the ground in the area.
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4: 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Oh, disregard. Just came out.
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2: And Santa
1: Corinth and area
2: road,
1: check. 4 Old
2: note,
1: River Road.
2: I locate that mail at the North Warren.
3: 416-3, I-87 northbound. Just getting off exit 60.
4: 419-6-9-8.
1: It's Santa Corinth and area check. 4 Old River Road. No caller reports they saw one teen on a jet ski pulling 3 on a 2 on the Hudson in the area. That area check only.
4: 196.
1: 496, 1652. County GG30.
5: 30, I'm going to be clearing the last call. GOA, check multiple residences where the original caller reported. Not coming up with anything. Do you have anything further from any other callers?
1: Plate number.
2: Salem EMS number 3 in the Happy Lane in Salem, the Watson residence. 30-year-old female, prior seizure.
6: 157 County.
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2: Number 3 in the Happy Lane in Salem off of Stabler 22, the Watson residence. A 30-year-old female, prior seizure, 1654.
8: 26, Meadow East Street,
1: he's
8: interview with Stephen Watson.
1: He's at Francis and Hudson for the traffic stop.
8: 2 or a 3-year-old that's wandered
9: that's
8: on the Meadow East. They have the child at the residence.
4: United Sheriff's Association.
10: I'm
4: clear at stop. I'm going to have another one here in just a minute.
11: Footward 414. Myself and 403 will be transporting one probationer from the probation department back to his residence, 31 Miller Ridge Way, Hartford.
1: 2G23,
7: people in his car that weren't in his car, and he disconnected. I tried calling back with no answer. Do you want me to try to start a second here?
4: 456, vehicle stop.
10: 456.
4: Parking lot of Smoothie King with New York, Lincoln, Union, William, 4020.
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1: John Edwards, Tom, Mary Ocean, Mom.
0: 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I couldn't copy.
2: Affirmative. I'm still in Fort Edward, though.
1: Denver and Greenfield.
0: Denver and Greenfield. 16:56.
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0: 45. That mail was ROR'd. 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
5: Salem, Cambridge, east and Grand, mutual aid for Salem. Salem 216, the rooms, 3 Mahaffey Lane, Salem. 30-year-old female, prior seizure. 1702.

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0: 2254 is responding, level 2.
1: Four, 41, Watson residence of 3 Mahaffey Lane, Salem, off State Route 22, 30-year-old female, conscious, slurred breathing, prior seizure.
2: You can head over to Gardner Lane by Cantina for a suspicious person. A black male and a white female appear to be exchanging drugs and money. The white female is wearing a red halter top and jeans, and the black male is wearing a white t-shirt.
0: 3251,
3: you missed
0: control.
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4: Never copy. So 1-7-5-3 out of Glens Falls Hospital, 1708.
5: Could you generate a run number, Glens Falls ER, to the landings, en route arriving Glens Falls?
6: 1708.
1: 1708.

Tommy, Houston, Greenwich, and Cambridge. Houston, Greenwich, you can disregard the mutual aid request. Cambridge 2254 is the room. Salem 216, that's the rooms. Watson residence, 3 Mahaffey Lane, Salem. 3-year-old female prior seizure. Cambridge is en route, 1709.

0: first response with Fort Ann EMS, 515 North Old Route 4, Fort Ann, Holden residence, 45-year-old female, chest pain, rapid heart rate, 1709.
1: 35.
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2: 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One is a walk-in at the station. The other is an act of larceny at the Family Dollar 23 Park Plaza.
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0: Good Patrol 81 Main Street, the Speedway. Be speaking with a Chris Brown in a black BMW. Reference a property retrieval.
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1: Foot littering dumping at 49 Henry Street, the public library. Caller's advising that there's a bag next to the building. He's not sure if it's someone's belongings or garbage.

0: I mean, being the nature preserve right off of North Line Road, New York, Lincoln, Sam, X-ray 8666. I think we'll just blew through the construction workers up here.
1: Okay. 4211. 11.
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4: Number 321. 911 available units, 10 on Malta, disturbance, 21 Old Chatham Court.
1: 497, I'm clearing my accident. You can send it to me.
4: 497, it's 21 Old Chatham Court. Call reports their 25-year-old son, Steven, is an active resident and has MHU issues and would like them removed. Negative weapons.

0: Northern Fire, Fisher Ferry Burn ETA, Clifton Park Burn Tower, a commercial fire alarm, 1536 Clinton Road, the Ponchos, north of Southbury Road, Tax 6, 1716.
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2: 63 Main Street in the village.
0: Friends say welfare check 243 Angel Road. The caller is a care provider at Ortho New York. They say Tammy, you're a 62-year-old patient, has made a message about harming yourself. The office has attempted to call multiple times, negative contact.
2: 4163.
3: 1-1. Patrol 158 North William Street in Whitehall. A 911 hit rapid light did not ring into the dispatch center. We called back. We did leave a voicemail. The points are plotted between 154 and 158 North William Street.
2: I'll be right to Pancho's.
0: 1718. 1742-13. Is that route? 1718.
4: Two to three people attempting to get in by the residence.

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1: Over.
2: Whatever, 4 and 4.
0: Transport
2: to Hartford complete. We're clear.
0: Traffic.

is headed to Friartuck Way. The caller's advising they're attempting to get in through the garage and front door. There's a white male wearing a hat, glasses, and has tattoos. They're currently here at Blackboard Pickup.

0: Martinez, Hudson Park, a disturbance. 23 Willard Drive. The caller reports the house across from 23 Willard. They're unsure which house number. There is a man and woman outside yelling at each other. Caller states they heard the male say something about their children dying. Say verbal only. Unknown weapons, unknown intox.
1: Robert Young, middle school 8 for Adam, date of birth 7-4-1993.

0: Alright, so I'm counting them out.
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2: Put over to 115.
0: Yeah, I'm
3: Hiroshima 1721. Walking complaint.
2: 1721.
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0: 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Building is not evacuated.
1: 1721.
2: Car 2601, contact communications. 49 car 2601, contact communications. Precincts may test. 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
4: 1722.
5: 1721. 62-1. Somewhere out to the ponchos. 1722. 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The truck is parked at the center.
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2: To the call in from Warren County, requesting a welfare check on a New York registration.
0: Stand by
2: the registration comes back to 3151 Oakley Way. The operator was unable to stay in her lane. The caller's caller from Warren County spoke to the operator, stated that she had a heading and was going home.
5: 565, they're headed towards Sherwood Trail.
2: Hackers on 535. 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
0: Fixing copies.
2: 1724.
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5: Hackers
2: on 651.
0: Well, is there, what's the description of the vehicle?
2: 3217-24.
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0: 1725. 482, where's our caller?
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0: 042.
1: I sent a name and number to your email a couple
0: of
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2: Corrective lens restriction negative filed. Vehicle 2 is also showing valid on a 2015 Mazda 4-door color gray, expiring 3/17 of 2028. Register to a Woodcock subject.
4: Just went for a reset.
2: Query subject showing a revoked D. David, expired 7/4 of 2026, showing revoked due to.
4: It is until he opens the oven again.
2: Out of Essex County.
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6: Hold the valid negative file on there, please.
5: 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A disturbance, 121 Route 4 North, the Hudson walking trail.
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5: 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I believe it was the subject from the previous disturbance at the canal.
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0: 319, there's a Christian Stephen Cook outside the LEC in order to turn himself in.
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0: 1732.
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2: 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Report, alarm activation, no illness, 5 Sanford Lane, Kingsbury, off Sanford Ridge Road.
0: 457 direction, he'll need to hear.
2: The Conroy residence has been evacuated, 1732.
0: Crossing, walking through. There was a previous disturbance with the subject there.
2: For Kingsbury, CL alarm activation, no illness, 5 Sanford Lane, Kingsbury, off Sanford Ridge Road, Conroy residence. Residence has been evacuated, 1732.

0: 5853 EMS. EMS 5853. Hi, 5853. Do you have a lot number for White Birch States?
1: Inside. Copy.
2: To EMS control.
3: No apologies. You can disregard my last. I thought
2: the EMS control is on for
3: 1-0 on 752. What's in Northumberland? Not in Malta. Way back on my list.
2: 752 is arriving
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0: control number 27 Pine Street, rest of State Route 9 and Theriot Avenue. Caller A, Patrick Hicks. He's not on scene. No. Seen information from a Shanna Clark, the residence, reporting an aggressive dog in the residence.
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0: Four and five two county.
2: County 4 and 5 2.
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2: One of Albina's town of Sarasota, area check Route 32 South and County Route 69.
3: Headquarters 5-10. Clear of lockup, out of cap, 1 mil. 1739.
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2: County 911 of Bellevue Units, Town of Hadley, a property damage crash. 134 Stony Creek Road.
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3: 131
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6: 425 Dead Dog Way.
2: Town of Hadley, property damage crash. 134 Stony Creek Road is a car versus deer. It's Kia Sedona.
6: Call back, left a message.
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2: 496 1741.
4: 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Right in Lauderdale there somewhere.
7: 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I'll be standing by for the owner.
1: 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On the northeast side of Lauderdale.
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0: 41 of Albina, Town of Clifton Park, a property damage crash. Glen Ridge Road and Route 146.
1: 4149 Crescent.
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0: Albina to Town of Clifton Park, a property damage crash. Glen Ridge Road over 146.
5: Come back up and
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2: ER 3-5 arriving 1746
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Helipad transport. 59 Myrtle Street, repeating fire dispatch to Saratoga Fire 5652. Helipad transport, 59 Myrtle Street. Dispatch clear, 1758.

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0: Whatever, it's 3-2-3 status.

2G11 County. County 2G11. I'll be clear from last. Do you have anything pending?

0: welfare check. It was 4C as in Charlie Quarry Drive across the Harrison Avenue. The caller reported their son, a 14-year-old Jason Kenyon, ran away. By the time of call, she did get the child back in the vehicle. The child was screaming on the phone, stating she was abusing him. So we're just looking for a welfare check.
1: Copy, I'll have that one.
0: 18-04.
2: Arriving at the helipad. Helicopter just landed.
1: You're arriving at the helipad, 18-04. Helipad's on scene as well.
3: There's a probation hit resisting arrest.

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1: 31.
0: Had a public assistance at the Sunoco 667 Hudson Ave. It was a EMS call for a male who's fallen. The caller is an employee there. They're requesting to speak to patrol about the patient's vehicle.
2: I'll be clear last location, 040.
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0: 3.
1: 4196, Sheriff's Dispatch. To be no damage to the car, and the homeowner said they'll take care of the deer. Do you think you'll be clear?
2: 8 o'clock.

0: EMF 1352. Arriving Saratoga.
1: Got it.
0: 13.
1: Contact communications.
2: A 100-acre woods way at the traffic circle should be a silver Honda Prologue versus deer.
1: Yeah,
2: okay, Drew.
1: Returning. 2955 returning 1813. Four one. 217 B Boy Burke Circle. In order to be served, contact the shift commander for further. Copy.
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0: 29 Saratoga Avenue. Make the caller report a male came up in a car and tried to hit her husband, and then got out and started a fight. The caller states the male punched her husband multiple times. They're denying EMS. The male lives at 29 Saratoga, and her caller and her husband are still outside. Negative weapons.
2: We'll be around.
0: 1816.
3: 4315 311.
0: 311-4315.
3: Remsen and McMaster for that simulated gunfire. Did she get any calls?

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5: dissolving.
4: G44, 4-3,
5: can you start EMS for an evaluation? I'll be at the corner of Grove and Saratoga, 23-year-old male, victim of an assault, got a bloody nose, thinks he has a concussion. Just alert and breathing.
4: Is it priority two?
0: King Mary Tom 4915, gonna be on West High in the village.
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1: All reports a black sedan, possibly a Hyundai. There is a male screaming and banging on the window with a female in a white car. It was last seen southbound on Palmer towards Maine.
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2: 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We're out. 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
1: 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If not, that's okay.

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1: 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We're back in, Mulser.
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1: That
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0: Driving Saratoga.
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1: EMS 3851.
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6: You're 22 Granville for a disturbance.
7: 4196 Palmer Ave, Heath Street, Corinth.
3: 348 for our traffic stop.
8: 313, entering momentarily from Scatterville.
3: 22 at North Ryan Hill Road, Vermont, Henry Young Lincoln, 220.
5: This unit, 1616 Cason Drive, Hadley. 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
3: EMS control, 746.
5: Hey, copy.
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1: Yeah.
3: Receive Northwind ambulance 746 responding 1832.
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1: Aviation, Pinewood, New York, Henry Williams Zebra, 3954.
0: 537, 1833.

0: standing by while they're emptying this out. There's quite a bit here.
1: Another question is for
0: no need for further. 1565.
2: 1833.
3: Number 003848.
1: Thank you.
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You're clear to 13's location. 1834.

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1: 1835.
2: Perimeter's 535.
1: One female from...
2: Zero tracks, you can
1: turn
2: the area,
1: sir. ...facility. 1835. You can show up arriving. Where is he?
0: Nine
3: 1624 1836. 311-4397.
0: Yeah, fuel processing AUO 2 7 2 5 4
1: arriving Saratoga 1836.

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0: Available second. Take control of the area of Magic Forest, 1912 Staver 9. The caller is in Queensbury, a Thomas subject. He's looking for an officer to locate his son. Say that he's going to be near Magic Forest. He used a stranger's phone to call the father, said that he was having a mental health episode. The caller was only able to state that his name is Thomas Quismia. It's a 42-year-old male, unknown clothing description, with long hair.
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0: That's affirmative. The old Magic Forest, 1912-09.
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6: Morgan, you've already told me that calls for an emergency response 11 Ash Ave, cross streets of Thompson Ave and Logan. A 79-year-old male, low blood pressure after a fall.
7: Morgan, you've already repeated for Glens Falls for an emergency 11 Ash Avenue, cross streets of Thompson Ave and Logan Avenue. A 79-year-old male, ground level fall, now complaining of low blood pressure. Fire control 1843.
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0: 97 County. That plane appeared to just take off. No issues. You can show me clear.
1: We did just receive a call from Mobile Crisis at 21 Old Chatham Court. They're looking for assistance.
2: Just spoke with the male subject who let him use his phone. States that he's wearing a black shirt and jeans.
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4: Sandy Hill building. Caller is a Joe Nudy reporting as 4 to 5 individuals inside the building on camera. He's stating to use the main entrance. He'll be en route to Queensbury.
5: Four responding 1845.
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3: By Clifton Park, Jack, moving to Ellis Hospital.
1: 55.
3: We're still on scene, can you see me?
4: In the area, standing by. 1846.
1: 1846.
0: You're going to need ventilation down there. I don't think so. Okay, stand by.
4: 5-5-4. Five,
5: five, 380 from 388.
4: Yeah, it's a rather large building.
0: 388, just stage behind 384 for now.
1: Cameras, you can see them in the middle of the building.

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1: Fire control's on for engine 303.
0: Plus all units arriving.
1: Engine 303 ambulance 904 arriving. 1848.
2: Night. There, it seems like it's holding.
3: Yeah, hold that.
4: Status.
2: 4 and 3 8, you can take off, return to quarters.
5: Is there a county unit in the area that can assist us with perimeter?
0: Third available Hudson Falls Patrol at Allen Street. Assist Hudson Falls PD.
6: We have the package secured. We are transporting to and arriving at the helipad.
0: 37.
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0: 154155 are on the scene with a trespass in progress. 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
13: County, that is correct. 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
1: 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An area of 75 minor roads.
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1: Units, the town of Crenton area check. An area of minor roads. All reports are approximately 10 motorcycles going at a high rate of speed riding in the roadway. Last seen on Wedgewood, negative interview.
5: Kijiwalan County, was that Corinth in the town?
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2: Could you file check the Thomas subject?
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1: 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This is an area check, an area of minor road. Caller reports there's a dozen motorcycles going at high speed last seen on Wedgewood.
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8: 163 County Route 28 in Hebron, cross streets of Everett Heights Way and Button Road, for a 49-year-old female, general illness. 1855.
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0: Parking for Wisconsin Falls EMS, respond 23 Tiffany Lane, cross of Dixon Road, Mill Mill Lane. It's a 71-year-old female, conscious alert, breathing
3: only. 19 Tromboli Road, Route 71 in Eagleton Road, Tac 8, 1850.
0: Parking for Wisconsin Falls EMS, respond 23 Tiffany Lane, cross of Dixon Road, Mill Mill Lane. 71-year-old female, conscious alert, breathing normally. 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
2: Melvin, turn to the hospital staff. 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
1: 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Sheriff's Dispatch. 477. En route to 43, Jenna Joe Addison, Saratoga Springs, attempt to serve.

0: 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I'm here with the monthly alert and unit test. 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
0: That test was for rescue 160. Okay. Acknowledge rescue 161. Acknowledge rescue 160. Acknowledge Tower 5.
7: Tower 5.
0: Issue Tower 5. Acknowledge Tanker 461.
4: 1901.
7: 461, acknowledge.
0: Receive. 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WQCK 301, Warren County Fire Alert, clear the siren and pager test for Wednesday, July 8th, 2026. 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
3: 6-3 County, they're heading the village now. I'm behind them, all doing the speed limit.

0: 0 along with New York State Flight ID 702-795-097. Vehicle 2, New York, John,
1: I'll be arriving.
2: 1902.
3: 1902.
1: Yeah, my apologies. 5652. We're back in station 1.
4: No worries. You're back in station 1. 1903.
1: Which speeds are moderate.
2: Speeds are moderate, 1903.
1: 63. They're all pulling those shirts.
5: Driving.
2: 1903.
1: Three 1956, Sheriff's Dispatch. You can send me 099.
6: These are 19-0.
1: John, you can show me off.
2: 1904.

0: 1905.
1: That's real.
0: 4397.
1: UT2 has a vehicle, and that was released on UTT's both units are clear.
0: 1806.
2: Car 499.
3: 499.
2: Requesting from here, I'm the only one.
4: 337 to 155.
1: 518-491-9265.

0: I'm unlocked to South Key for me. Hang nice. Hang tight there. Can you single out that metal door?
1: EMS controls on for West Gonzales, are you on 710?
2: Show 710 arriving.
1: Receive West Gonzales, are you on 710 arriving at 1907?

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1: And 7.
0: 537 and 71907.
2: Four nine one responding Cromley Road.
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4: Four one six, sir.
5: Registration for the bike I have stopped is New York 242C Charles George 6. We'll be in the lower shirts parking lot.
0: North 20 Bay on 746 Road to Gunsold's Hospital at 1910.

0: me know when you're making entry. 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
1: I'm trying to find a point of access at this point.
0: Yep.
1: Box 756. Can you field interview that kid that's on the corner of Allen and Sumner?
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1: 321, that's negative contact. I'll be clear back in 30.
0: I apologize. I'm at CAD ID 01.
2: Reaching 321, in service, 1912.

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0: I'll be clear. Is 9-1 going to be all set with that disturbance on 22?
1: EMS,
2: Delta Breathing, from
0: 14 EZ Street,
3: crossing Route 67, Tech 3,
2: 1914.
4: 315, copy. Copy,
3: direct.
4: Of
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2: 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We have the info.

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7: EMS, West Health Fire Service Medical says Delta sick person, 91 Boxy Bridge Road, cross of West Line Road, F3, 1932.
3: Are you 1932?
6: Twenty-three fifty-two. Will be responding.
3: 1932.
8: And I'll be clear momentarily.
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0: 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Say she witnessed a male screaming on the ground outside, a female standing over him. She believed to be his mother. She also was concerned because the security alarms were going off and there was no staff going to the front doors. The male and female ended up going through a gray door to the right of the sliding doors. The caller was going to be outside, but it's unknown if she's going to stay until an officer gets there.
1: All right, got it.
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6: Confirm the spelling of the last name. Robert Ocean Boy, Edward Nora, Sam Tom, Edward Adam Nora?
0: Yeah, sir.
1: 5-4 headquarters.
6: I believe it's going to be limited to over should be Ida.
2: Opponent parking lot. Is the caller out front of TJ Maxx?
0: Copy. Yeah, that's her.
2: The caller is plotting out front at the time of disconnect, possibly inside the door.
0: 1-4-9, sure, suspect.
6: 1-4-9.
2: Copy, I'm in the area.
0: We'll be off. Ending is 68323.
2: 1940.
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2: 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Priority 2 BLS, the Warren Washington ARC, 17 Grandview Drive in Granville, East Potter Ave for an 85-year-old male. 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
7: Pollock Road at the interstate northbound. The motorcycle down.
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